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0: that we trust like this. 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
1: Where you at?
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0: Hey you. 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You know what I mean. 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

0: Hey you. 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
1: Who you with?
0: On the couch with my favorite Santa. 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

0: Be tight as f- Turn up! 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
0: No, that's tie drive right now.
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1: Yeah, what it do? 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
3: Y bien, me gano la vida haciendo negocios, así que pues fresco, tranquilo. 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

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What they talking about? 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

beneficial. Yeah. When they chop a saying, you really think that they gon' miss you. I spent $500,000 on dismissals. It's gon' be a hearse, not a verse if I diss you. Got me f***ed up. Got me f***ed up. Yeah. 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

0: 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This is Courtney Shiloh, and right now we're about to get into more of Houston's culture on The Vibe.
1: She left me, she regretted I'm there. 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

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Made $100 off of CBD, said it was low. 22, I went legit, made $100 off shows. 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I'm the one who came inside their life and gave them hope. 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
2: 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Houston's culture.
3: Vibe.
4: Yeah. Yeah.

0: look like this. Nibble on your ear, touch your butt like this. We adjust like this. If God's a girl, then the God we trust like this. To be honest, love too. I gossip with my like I'm Young Thug too. Dumb lungs on you, spun the hair bun loose. Writing wrongs till they come with royalties and pub too.
1: Where you at?
0: At the house with it, watching Santa's.
1: Who you with?
0: On the couch with my favorite Santa. I was about to, but you convinced us. Should I decorate her walls or log off to Pinterest? Never too late to meditate on emotional attachments. Even

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0: what's up? Let's take a trip. Have you ever read The World Is Yours? On a blimp.
1: Turn it up. When they stop, we still catching a vibe.
2: You better act like you know, man.
1: Yeah. On the all new vibe.
3: Yeah. They want to eat off my plate. 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When I had my vision, you couldn't see it.
4: I'm off to better things. I'm only doing it's gonna make me elevate. Only one people around that's gonna make me better.
3: In that, it's so they ask how I get that ooh. I'm too busy and it's money, kinda shed it. My daddy let me down, but I promise you I won't let him. I won't say that man, but won't make me better. Me and my brother still be for an accident, get that letter.
4: Now I'm too busy.

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5: No, they gonna come down.

What it do, what it does, that's right. You're locked into the wake-up call, only on the Vibe, Houston's culture. It is your man, Jay Xavier. You know I gotta say, what up, Jess? Yes, Miss Jessie will be back in the saddle with us soon. But listen, man, not only is today Friday, but I know what y'all thinking is get that check day. Hey! Listen, man, shout out to everybody who's been putting in that work all week. Now, you can breathe, baby. It's time for the weekend. But listen, we're going to get your weekend started off properly, baby. We're going to get you right. You know, I'm talking about with that classic throwback. I'm talking about with that vitamin P. We're going to hit you with some what's on your timeline. That's only an hour number one, baby. Oh, yes, we got a few more hours to go. But, hey, man, we're going to go ahead and get this thing started. You feel me? So turn it all the way up. This is the Wake Up Call, only on the Vibe, Houston's culture. Let's go.

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1: Yeah. Tensions is definitely rising. Teed up right now. Tea time.

You know what the business is. This is the wake-up call right here, only on The Vibe, Houston's culture. And you know we wouldn't be us if we ain't give you them classics, right? So for your classic throwback today, we got that 21 questions from 50 Cent featuring the legendary Nate Dogg. Long live Nate D-O-double-G. The song comes off of 50's debut album, Get Rich or Die Tryin', which dropped in February of 2003 and went on to become one of the biggest hip-hop albums of all time. 21 Questions was released as a single later that year and showed a different side of 50, less street, more vulnerable, as he asked real questions about love, loyalty, and whether someone would stick around without the fame and money. Nate Dogg's smooth hook gave it that timeless feel, and the record quickly became a fan favorite and a staple of the early 2000s hip-hop and R&B crossover. Now, if you were outside back then, you definitely remember this one. Let's get into it. 21 Questions, 50 Cent featuring Nate Dogg, right here, only on The Vibe, Houston's culture.

running, man. It's Killer Kaleon checking in, a.k.a. Mike Jordan, man. And you're now finna be tuned in to another A-Sound classic, man. Right here on The Vibe.

What up, what up, what up? Hope you're enjoying yourselves right about now. This is the Wake Up Call, only on The Vibe, Houston's culture. And yo, you know I got that vitamin P for you, right? For positivity, of course. So listen up. Kindness doesn't always make headlines, but it changes lives. A smile, a compliment, checking on someone, that stuff travels. You never know who's fighting a silent battle, and your small act might be the thing that keeps them going. Hate is loud, but kindness lasts longer. Hey, man, when you're going throughout the day, don't even hesitate. Do something kind. Make sure you reach out to that person who's been on your mind and on your heart, and that is your vitamin P for today. Now I got to hit you with your chaser. Here's your inspirational song of the day right here, only on the Wake Up Call. It is The Vibe, Houston's culture.

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0: 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Yeah. The all new vibe.
1: What's poppin'?
2: Who you
1: brand new whip, just hopped in. I got options. 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
1: Rap

0: going down. You're locked into the wake-up call. Only on the Vibe, Houston's culture. Oh, yes, man. We got that What's On Your Timeline right ready for you. Oh, yes, man. Look, it's time to pull out, you know, that that phone of yours and open that app. I'm talking about IG, baby, a.k.a. that Vibe G, because we bring the vibes on that Instagram. So, man, let me open my app here, man, and let y'all know what's going down on my timeline, you know what I mean, before I get into your business, you feel me? So let me see. Okay. All right. Okay, yo, we got Prosper Anwar checking in, man. Salute to him for this dope footage, man. Yo, you know, Zero recently shot the video, man, for Mo City Done, you feel me? So, man, you got Jay Prince in the building. One time for Rap-A-Lot, you feel me? Like, yo, it's just a family affair. I mean, the hood is out, the people out. Man, it's a lot of love being shown. And Zero is in front of that camera, man, doing his thing, you feel me? I believe this particular scene was shot in Fifth Ward. So, one time for the whole Fifth Ward. Everybody on Liberty Road, you feel me? Jensen Drive, man, all that good stuff, you feel me? So, yeah, man, you know, I have to give you the exclusive right here. In our What's On Your Timeline segment. But now that you know what's on my timeline, I want to know what's on your timeline, man. Hit us up, 713-313-5771. Or check us out, baby, at Vibe Houston on that Instagram. Listen, man, y'all stay tuned. Y'all know we got that I'm Just Saying coming up. That and then some, only on a wake-up call. It is the Vibe, Houston's culture.
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0: Hold up, man. Now, I just might get into another song after this I'm Just Saying segment. You're locked into the Wake Up Call, only on the Vibe, Houston's culture. Here's the message I have for you today. Listen, I'm just saying, some of y'all feel guilty for resting. You finally sit down and your brain starts telling you you should be doing more. Nah, rest is productive. You can't point to anything or anybody if you're running on empty. Besides, your whip couldn't get you to work if it was out of gas. Now let that sink in. Hey man, we got more coming up for you. Speaking of more, I'm talking about that mix by the one and only DJ Cardiac. You don't want to miss it. In just a few minutes, we're going to rock out. This is the Wake Up Call, only on the Vibe, Houston's culture.
1: Yeah. Ice.

serious cause she's very attractive. I know it's a heavy decision to bury the hatchet. It'll take more than 6 pallbearers to carry that casket. I put the man in manipulation when I pay your rent, and now there's an obligation to our attachment. Then I sprinkle in a little massage.

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0: 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My neck is covered in ice. I'm covered in ice.
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1: Ice.
2: 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Sit back. Netflix and chill. You know what I mean. 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
2: It's late night vibes. 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

say, man, listen here. You're locked into the wake-up call, only on the vibe, Houston's culture. And I'm sure you can already tell by the sound of my voice, hey, we about to go up. 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I'm talking about we getting ready for this mix by the one and only DJ Cardiac. Yes, sir. Ski. 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Yo, DJ Cardiac, give it to him, man. This is the wake-up call, only on the vibe. 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

0: 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The Vibe. 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Houston's culture.
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Whoa. 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

0: 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It's your girl Ronan Banks, and we're getting into some more of Houston's culture on The Vibe.
1: 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Feel like it's never gonna end. 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

Hey, that's right. This is the Wake Up Call, only on the Vibe, Houston's culture. Man, Jig Xavier, rocking out with you. Man, some boss man D-Lo right there, man, getting ready to hit that road. Yeah, with some motion party. Believe he and, yeah, Young Miami, Young Yams. You know what they say about Miami, you know what I mean? Yammy, it's Yams. Yeah, man, they getting ready to do their thing, you know what I mean? So, man, it's going to be a wild summer, you know what I mean? But, yo, of course, I got your, man, some info here for your Ones Gotta Go. Oh, yes, man. We're going to be, we're expecting a special guest, y'all. We've been getting them in. You feel me? This week, man, getting you ready for Juneteenth. Oh, yes. Going down at Emancipation Park. And also at Miller Outdoor Theater. Yeah. We kind of shutting the city down. You know what I'm saying? The Vibe, KTSU. Oh, it's going down in a major way. But listen, let's say, man, I got your Ones Gotta Go. And let me see what we got in the lineup today. Oh, man. Mozzarella sticks are nachos. Yeah. We switched it up. You know, of course, you know, sometimes you might get some on a in the dessert category. You know what I mean? Some in the cars category. We dealt with that yesterday. You feel me? What else, man? You know, you just never know what you might get, man, with Ones Gotta Go. You feel me? So, yeah, mozzarella sticks are nachos. Man, let me, you know, do the honors. Let me give y'all my take on this. To me, they're both good. But for something that's neutral, you know what I mean? I'm going to keep the nachos and I'm going to let the mozzarella sticks go. Because for me, you know, like I said, it's just a mood thing. You know what I'm saying? You may not be in the mood all the time for the, yeah, you know what I'm saying, for the mozzarella sticks. So, I gotta be in the mood for the mozzarella. That's how we gonna put that. But y'all, man, listen, give me your feedback. Let me know what you think. 713-313-5771. You picking the mozzarella sticks, baby? You picking them nachos? You know what I'm talking about? Yeah. Hit us up at the Vibe Houston. Hit us up on that Vibe app, baby. Give us your take there. You know what I mean? You can also leave like a voice memo. Oh, yeah. We got some, you know, pretty good interactive things on our app. You feel me? And if your friend or your family member don't have that app, man, tell them to download the Vibe app so they can vibe out just like you've been vibing out. All right? So, y'all keep it locked. And we got more for you in your Ones Gotta Go. And listen, man, we're going to toss it to some No Guidance. How about that, man? Chris Breezy, Drizzy Drake, right here, only on the Wake Up Call. This is the Vibe, Houston's culture. Lego.

0: I don't want to play no games. Drizzy Drake right there, Chris Breezy, no guidance. But we all playing a game right about now. You see, it's the Wake Up Call, only on the Vibe, Houston's culture. We're N1's gotta go. And before the break, you know, I gave you some insight on the lineup, baby. Very simple, mozzarella sticks are nachos. You know what I mean? I said, you know, the mozzarella sticks, yeah, you gotta be... Gotta be tossed out, you know what I'm saying? It's just a smooth thing, you know what I mean? A lot of times I'm just not in the mood for the mozzarella and the marinara sauce, baby. Or see, you may do ranch, you know what I'm saying? Or you may do blue cheese, you feel me? You know, that ain't, well, that's not my jam. That's the word, you know, that Miss Jessie uses. That ain't my jam, you know what I'm saying? That's not my thing, feel me? I got to do mozzarella, marinara, you feel me? And like I say, sometimes I just don't be feeling it. But 713-313-5771. Man, y'all give me y'all take on this. Mozzarella sticks are nachos, you feel me? And shout out to everybody in the hood who can make them homemade nachos, you know what I'm saying? You know how to whip up, you get that Rotel mile and all that. Yeah. You know, you put your little extra fixings up in there. Yeah, real hood style nachos, know what I'm talking about. So, man, matter of fact, let me toss it to these comments, baby. Hit us up at the Vibe Houston. Hit us up, man, on that Vibe app. You already know what it is, man. It's definitely going down the major way. But let me see, man, what we got here. Man, we got Kel Bobby. She's rocking with mozzarella sticks. Oh, she say she's keeping those. Okay. Man, we got Lily. She's not rocking with the mozzarella sticks at all. She just says nachos, plain and simple. We got Sarah. She's not rocking with the nachos. Oh my God. Libby says nachos can go forever. Whoa, that is kind of crazy. That's kind of wild. Let's see. Who else we got? Okay. Dewey says mozzarella sticks are out of there. Okay. Wow. Man, y'all going in right about now. Okay. Bacon meme. Yo, how you got a name with bacon in it? And we touching on some mozzarella and some nachos. Anyways, she's not feeling the mozzarella sticks. Bang Bang, however, says I love both. Like you're not gonna pick one. You're not gonna pick one. Okay, we got let's see who else? Man, we got Emily. She's like, I can't do the mozzarella sticks. Really? That's what y'all telling me? You know, I figured this, but I'm gonna let y'all have it, baby. So, look, nachos, hey, is the winner, you know what I mean? Listen, it's been another successful One's Gotta Go. I want y'all to stay tuned, man. We got a special guest that's coming through the building, you know what I mean? Getting ready to let you know more about what's going on, baby, at that Miller Outdoor Stage, yeah, that Plaza Stage, you know what I mean, for our emerging artists. So I want y'all to keep it locked. This is the Wake Up Call, only on the Vibe, Houston's culture. Lego. Yeah.
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0: Yes, sir. This is the Wake Up Call, only on the Vibe, Houston's culture. It's your man, J. Xavier, tapping in, checking in. Man, we're in the 9 o'clock hour. Oh, yes, as I like to call it, man, the last hour of the party right here, only on the Wake Up Call. But as you know, man, all week, man, we've been having our emerging artists in the building, you know what I mean? You got some who's going to be hitting that stage at Emancipation Park. Then you got some who's going to be hitting that stage at Miller Outdoor Theater, baby. I'm talking about the Plaza stage. And I got one of those artists in the building, man. He's ready, you know what I mean? Ripping it, H-Time, man. The one and only K4 is in the building. What it do, my man?
1: How y'all doing? How y'all doing?
0: Hey, already, man. We're glad to have you here, you know what I'm saying, at the Vibe. Now, of course, we were sharing some things, you know, off air. How I believe early in March, you were sharing how you won a talent show and this and that. Man, just tell the people how old you are, man, and how you got started.
1: I'm 13 years old, man.
0: Dope.
1: I've been doing this since I was 9 years old.
0: Nice.
1: Just been going forward, just keep pushing. This is my dream, man. Wow. I love to do this.
0: Wow, wow, that's what's up, man. I don't know, it's something about the age of 9, you know what I'm saying? Myself, as an artist, I started at 9. I think Ludacris has a rap where he say he wrote his first rhyme at 9. I don't know what it is about 9. But, you know, 9 is the age, man, to, I guess, get started evidently, man. But it's good to see you doing your thing. I heard the record Shine. You know what I mean? Tell me, man, because of course we're gonna play some music, but how did you come up with the song? You know, because it's like you just free flowing on the song, man. You gliding on it, you know what I mean? Having your way. So how did you come up with it?
1: So one day I was just in my room, man, just chilling. And then I was like, let me make some songs. So like one day I just pulled up the beat and just start getting to it.
0: Nice. Wow, wow. And so now I heard I believe, well, of course now, y'all, let me let you know, it's his parents. They're in the building, you know what I mean? Representing them, supporting them. And it's always good to see, man. It's always good to have that family love, you know, love from your family, love from your friends, that support, you know, is very important. And so that's always good to see, man. But I believe your dad was sharing off air that you write your own lyrics.
1: Yes,
0: you know what I mean? So, man, how did you get into writing?
1: So, like, I ain't gonna lie, when I was like 9, I used to freestyle, but like,
0: okay.
1: I noticed that like sometimes I get repetitive with my words, so I just started writing.
0: Gotcha.
1: And it became good from there.
0: Man, that's what's up. That's what's up. That's what's up. Now, you know, as I asked off air, like, how are your friends reacting to this? Like, I mean, do they love it, or you know, I mean, how are they rocking with you on this?
1: Man, they love it a lot.
0: Nice.
1: Man. It's so much that I can say, man. They love my music.
0: Dope, dope, dope, dope. So I know one thing is for sure, man. I know you're happy that school is out, man. You're going to do a lot of things for the summer, man. You plan to do a lot of shows, just, you know, getting your music out there?
1: Yes, sir.
0: Already. Well, man, we ain't going to waste no time. We're going to get right into it, man. I'm going to let you introduce the song, Shine, you know what I mean, right here on the Wake Up Call. So let the people know what it is, man, so we can drop it for them.
1: Man, this is my new single, Shine, man. Y'all can find me here on Instagram at k4.music.
0: Already, you heard it from the man himself. Ladies and gentlemen, this is the world premiere, a debut, baby. We got K4 in the building, getting ready to hit that stage, Plaza stage, baby. 5 to 7 p.m., baby. Miller Outdoor Theater. Here is Shine. Let's get into it.

0: Got the energy, you man. He sound like you ready to hit the stage. Now, speaking of hitting the stage, man, what can the people expect from you come June 19th, you know what I mean, right there on that Plaza stage, man?
1: They can expect a lyrical artist and just loving and caring person and a very much good lyric artist.
0: Okay, for sure. Listen, man, K-Fole, he letting y'all know, man, he gonna bring them lyrics, man. He gonna bring them bars, you feel me? You know what I mean? He gonna bring the vibe, he gonna bring that swag, he gonna be lit, you know what I'm talking about? And that's how it's going down, man, right here, only on the Wake Up Call. Now, man, just, you know, a little bit more info, man. Do you have any siblings?
1: Yes, sir. Okay. I have 3 siblings.
0: Okay.
1: The one is 14, okay. One is 10. And one is 6 years old.
0: Nice. Are they involved or do they have any interest in music or just you?
1: Yes, sir. My 10-year-old brother actually has a song with me.
0: Nice.
1: Y'all gonna hear that June 19th.
0: Okay. Man, so you got bro, a little bro collaborating with you. That's what's up, man. Nah, hey, man, like I said, it's always good to, you know, for the situation to be a family affair, you know what I mean? And, man, it's just a great thing to see, man. What would you like to say to other, you know, young people, man, around your age, you feel me, that are coming up who may have a desire, you know, to do this music thing, you know what I'm saying? You know, what would you say to them as you're pursuing your dream and your goal?
1: Never stop doing what you're doing. Keep going. Keep pushing. If they're going to be haters, they're going to hate, but just keep going.
0: Man, that's what's up. And also, man, in this game, like, what would you say is your ultimate goal? I know certain things may be fresh for you, you know what I'm saying, may be new. I know recording is not new to you, you know what I'm saying, putting it down on these joints and these records, but, you know, what would you say is the ultimate goal for you? Is it to, you know, win some awards, to go double, triple platinum? Like, what is it for you?
1: Be on the Grammys.
0: Hey, win the Grammys. Okay. Hey, man, listen, I'm going to tell you right now. Now, in this game, bro, it's a journey. It's a grind. But, man, you put your mind to it, you know what I'm saying? Keep your mind on it. Stay consistent, you know what I mean? Keep God first. Keep your faith intact. Like, it's going to go. You're gonna get there, man. You know what I'm saying? Like, and my thing would be to you is just continue to be creative, you know, continue to educate yourself. And it's good that you're tapping into this game, man, at a very young age. And of course, you know, you're dealing with the first priorities, which is no doubt school and so on and so forth. But that's going to help you, you know, count that paper later on. You know what I mean? That's going to help you with them contracts and them agreements. You know what I mean? And yeah, man, just stay on it. You know, like
1: yes,
0: you're going to have as you elevate in your 10 years, man, you know, you're going to deal with some hardships, you know what I'm saying, in life, not just, you know, pursuing music and your profession as an artist, but just in life itself. But, man, just stay on the path, man. You know what I mean? Just stay on the path. So with that being said, you got another joint for us, actually, a freestyle, right?
1: Yes, sir.
0: Okay, man. Tell us about this Say Please freestyle, man.
1: Shout out Fado Bang.
0: Okay.
1: I love his music, man. I just had to do a freestyle over it.
0: Okay. So he did a freestyle over Fredo Bang's beat.
1: Yes, sir.
0: Okay, dope. And I believe, of course, this is online as well. So, man, listen, we're going to get into it. Man, y'all check it out. Listen, if you're just tuning in, we got K4 in the building. He's going to hit that Plaza stage, man, come June 19th, Miller Outdoor Theater. And you got to be there. You know what I'm saying? If you're not there, you tripping. You heard me? So let's get into it, baby. Say Please, the freestyle, man, right here from K4. You know what I'm talking about? It is the Wake Up Call, only on the Vibe, Houston's culture. Let's get it.

0: Yes, sir. This is the Wake Up Call, only on the Vibe, Houston's culture. It's your man, Jig Xavier, tapped in with you. We got K4 in the building. And I know you just heard, yeah, that was Fredo Bang's beat. But that wasn't Fredo Bang's, you know what I'm talking about. That was K4 and the Say Please freestyle. And now, are you going to do that one too during the show?
1: Yes, sir.
0: Okay. Dope. Listen, man. He locked and loaded. He ready for y'all. I hope y'all ready for him. You feel me? He already say, I think, you know, he got his bro who gonna join him for the show and all that good stuff, man. So, once again, man, let them know where they should be June 19th, man.
1: Y'all should be here at the Outdoor Theater, man, from 5 to 7 p.m. Man, beware or be square.
0: Hey, he told y'all just like that, man. Once again, Miller Outdoor Theater, man. Plaza Stage. He's going to be hitting that stage along with so many artists. Now, man, I have to ask you, you know what I'm saying? Now, you know, we don't want to, influence you in any way, but you are on the campus of Texas Southern University, man. Are there any plans for college in the future?
1: Yes, sir.
0: Okay. I mean, you know, who you thinking about? You thinking about TSU or, you know, maybe... No, I'm joking with you. I always like to throw, man, a little wrench, man, in the interview just to have a little fun. But man, listen, as I mentioned earlier, continue to pursue your dream, pursue your goal, you know, and just, man, just mash on the gas, man. You already know what it is, man. Just
1: sure.
0: Mash on the gas. And you know, as someone told me, actually due to, you know, my career, whatever, did public school, then I had to go into homeschooling or whatever, and then, you know, I didn't really do the college thing just because of how wrapped up I was rap and media and so on and so forth. So, man, whatever you choose, brother, you know what I'm saying, whatever your desires are, just make sure that you know, it's your desire 100% and go after that. You know what I mean? Because like I said, man, along this journey, there's going to be a lot of people who come in your ear and this and that, but you have the important foundation. You got your parents, you know what I'm saying? You got your family rocking with you. So that's what it is. But, man, I'm always intrigued. I'm always encouraged, man, inspired when I see cats like you coming, like I said, into this game at such a young age. So it's pretty dope, man. And I like, bro, just your vibe, your tone. Bro, you sound like a grown man on these records, man. You know what I'm saying? Like, what's up with that, man? You sound like a grown man. But no, man, listen, we got K4 in the building. As we get ready for June 19th, man, give them your social media, because I don't want them acting like they don't know where to find you, man.
1: Yep.
0: You know what I mean? So let them know where they can find you.
1: Y'all can find me at K4.music. Once again, K4.music.
0: Already. And that's on all platforms?
1: Yes, sir.
0: Already, man. You heard it from the man himself. K4, get ready. Once again, I can't say it enough, baby. Miller Outdoor Theater Plaza Stage is going down 5 to 7 p.m. You need to be there. Why? Because we're going to be there, baby. I'm talking about the vibe. Listen, and man, K4, if you don't mind, bro, as we head out, I'm going to play, I'm going to play Shine Again.
1: Yes,
0: that's cool with you.
1: Yes,
0: listen, man, we're going to run it back. You feel me? This is the Wake Up Call, only on the Vibe, Houston's culture. Once again, get ready for K4, baby. June 19th, Mill Outdoor Theater. Oh, yeah, it's going down. 5 to 7 p.m., Plaza Stage. This is the Wake Up Call, only on the Vibe, Houston's culture.

0: When they stop, what? We still catching a vibe.
1: Don't nobody do it better.
0: The all new vibe.
2: I just want

What's good? It's Diamond Pink, and we're about to get into some more of Houston's culture on The Vibe. I left my city for a

Asia. And listen, man, shout out to K4, man. Of course, had a dope interview with him. Only 13 years old, man. Getting ready to hit that Plaza stage once again. Miller Outdoor Theater, 5 to 7 p.m., man. It's going down. You need to be there, baby. We talking about June 10th, baby. June 19th. You want to be there. But listen, yo, I got to take it back to your classic throwback. So with that being said, today's classic throwback is 21 Questions by 50 Cent featuring Nate Dogg, man. Long live Nate D-O-double-G. Released in 2003 as the second single from 50's blockbuster debut album, Get Rich or Die Tryin'. The track showed the softer side of the Queens rapper mixing hip-hop with R&B as he asked whether love would survive fame, money, and hard times. The song became a Billboard Hot 100 number one hit, spending not one, not two, not three, but 4 weeks at the top and helping cement 50 Cent's breakout year. Ladies and gentlemen, here it is, that classic 50 Cent featuring Nate Dogg, 21 Questions, right here, only on The Wake Up Call. This is The Vibe, Houston's culture.

What up, what up, what up? Hope you're enjoying yourselves right about now. This is the Wake Up Call, only on The Vibe, Houston's culture. And yo, you know I got that vitamin P for you, right? For positivity, of course. So listen up. Kindness doesn't always make headlines, but it changes lives. A smile, a compliment, checking on someone, that stuff travels. You never know who's fighting a silent battle, and your small act might be the thing that keeps them going. Hate is loud, but kindness lasts longer. Hey man, when you're going throughout the day, don't even hesitate. Do some kind. Make sure you reach out to that person who's been on your mind and on your heart, and that is your vitamin P for today. Now I gotta hit you with your chaser. Here's your inspirational song of the day right here, only on the Wake Up Call. It is The Vibe, Houston's culture.

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1: This is the wake-up call right here, only on The Vibe, Houston's culture. Man, listen, I hate to put it like this, but I gotta head up out this thing. But man, it's been fun as usual. We appreciate each and every one of you for tuning in, man. Of course, you can get at your man J Xavier at J Xavier Official. You can holler at Miss Jessie at It's Miss Jessie. That's MZ Jessie with an I. And for all things Vibe, make sure you get at us. Yes, at The Vibe Houston, man. Hit that follow button now. Hey, we're getting you ready for Nasheeba Lovelace. Yes, she gonna lace you up with some of the latest and the greatest. You feel me? So I want y'all to keep it lock and tell a friend, man. It goes down Monday through Friday, 6 a.m. to 10 a.m. God say the same. We'll be back at it next week. Hey, man, in the meantime, y'all have a blessed one. Stay safe. Yeah.
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4: It's the vibe, it's the culture, and it's the day party with me, Nasheeba Lovelace. Thank you all for joining me on this Feature Friday. You all already know how we're going to kick off the show with the 1 minute morning meditation. Let's go. Take a deep breath. Breathing in through the nose, breathing out through the mouth. Breathing in, feeling the lungs expanding. Breathing out, feeling a sense of letting go. Breathing in to feel the body getting fuller. Breathing out to feel the release of any tension. Breathing in, feeling alive and awake. Breathing out, feeling muscles relaxing. Breathing in, feeling alive and awake. Breathing out, feeling muscles relaxing. Thank you all for joining me on this Feature Friday. TGIF, thank God it's Friday. All right. I just had my fellow co-host in here, Jay Xavier, and Miss Nitra. We were having a good old singing debate about who's got the stronger voice, who's got the better voice. And if you guys haven't guessed it, we are starting things off with an H-Town block today, of course, starting with Houston's very own Lil Flip. I know when I be on IG, I love to see Cadillac Chronicles, and our boy made it to Cadillac Chronicles. Lil Flip, Houston's very own. No lie, most of what he's saying when he was in the Cadillac is in this playlist for today. So first up is I Can Do That by Lil Flip right here on The Vibe.
5: One, two, three, one.

Big up to Houston's own Very Lil Flip. Big up to him for being featured on Cadillac Chronicles, Houston's very own. I met him recently at one of his album release parties for a joint project that he did that was 420 friendly slash themed. Very, very nice guy. Glad that he's getting his shine and his recognition. And speaking of shine, up next in our Lil Flip block on this Feature Friday is Sunshine by Lil Flip featuring Aaliyah right here on The Vibe.

Naughty Girl, the Lil Flip remix. Up next in our Lil Flip block on this Feature Friday in our H-Town block is one of my favorites of his. I'm always play this whenever I get the chance. Like a Pimp by David Banner featuring Lil Flip right here on The Vibe.

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3: It's the Vibe, the culture. And wrapping up our little flip block on this feature Friday and our H-Town block was game over. But the H-Town block ain't over. Up next is Slim Thugga. First up is Thug by Slim Thug. Thug from around the way. Right here on the Vibe.

That was Down South by Mr. Mad, Slim Thug, and Young Star. Young Star really said Tortoise, creeping on the Tortoise. Man, say, that verse was crazy. That features Houston's very own Mad Hatter, who was here in the studio last week. He definitely gave me my props for that. The verse was crazy. That features Houston's very own Mad Hatter, who was here in the studio last week. He definitely gave me my props for what I've been doing so far, and I'm forever so grateful because he is a radio legend. Up next in the Slim Thugga block is Check On It by Beyonce featuring Slim Thug and Bug.

Loving You by Slim Thug and Zero. Big up to Miss Nitra, Nitra, Nitra. She popped in here. She's on her IG Live. And speaking of loving you, I love the little baby Jesus that she gave me from her Mexico trip. We're going to call him Jesus. Te amo, Jesus. Wrapping up our Slim Thug block on this Feature Friday is Summertime, Summertime in My City by Slim Thug featuring Zero right here on The Vibe.

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3: It's the vibe, the culture, and it's the day party with me, Nasheeba Lovelace. And on this feature Friday, we're keeping our H-Town block going. There were teasers in both the Lil Flip and Slim Thug block. It's Beyonce, but it's Beyonce and Jigga Man together. First up is Bonnie and Clyde by Jay-Z and Beyonce here on the vibe.

0: It's the Vibe. That was Crazy in Love by Beyonce featuring Jay-Z. And up next in this Beyonce Jay-Z block is Deja Vu from B-Day. If y'all haven't realized, I'm putting up the songs in release date order. Deja Vu by Beyonce featuring Jay-Z right here on the Vibe.
1: Jay.
2: Uh-huh. 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

Beehive fans, I'm going to call y'all out. I remember in real time, some of y'all wasn't really feeling Deja Vu. Y'all was not feeling Beyonce's sound for B-Day. So they hit y'all with the upgrade you. And y'all was feeling it. And technically, this was a promo single and not considered a single from B-Day. Upgrade You by Beyonce featuring Jay-Z right here on The Vibe.

0: Culture. What's up, y'all? This is Beyonce.
1: What it do? It's your boy Slim Thugger.
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0: when they stop, we still catching a vibe. 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
2: It's the Vibe, the culture, and it's the day party with me, Nasheeba Lovelace. And on this feature Friday, we are going to keep the hip-hop vibes going. We've got Kendrick Lamar. First up is Poetic Justice by Kendrick Lamar featuring Drake right here on the Vibe.

Now I'm not gonna hold you. Even though I wasn't really a fan of Iceman, and I told myself I was gonna go back and re-listen, let the record show Kendrick needed a Drake feature way back when before They Not Like Us. I said what I said. Up next in our Kendrick Lamar block on this Feature Friday is Humble. Be humble. Remember, Kendrick. Pepperidge Farm remembers. Humble by Kendrick Lamar, right here on The Vibe.

It's the Vibe, and we are in the middle of our Kendrick Lamar block. Now, this is from Good Kid, Mad City. Hands down, this was my favorite song off of his first album. This is Money Trees by Kendrick Lamar on the Vibe.

That beat slap. Today years old, I just realized I would add Money Trees to my Midnight Ballerina playlist. If you are picking up what I'm putting down. Up next in our Kendrick Lamar block on this Feature Friday is All the Stars by Kendrick Lamar featuring SZA right here on The Vibe.

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3: It's The Vibe, and it's the day party with me, Nasheeba Lovelace. And on this feature Friday, we've rolled into our Drake block. It's only right. First up is Brand New by Drake from So Far Gone, right here on The Vibe.

There are three different versions of this song. I love all three, but I really like the pop can one over the Beanie Man one. That was Controller by Drake. 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

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Crazy how even when it miss you, shit'll come back around and get you. 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

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I used to always try and burn your CDs in my nudist. 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Them car rides made me feel like I was losing it. 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I was average like that. Started drinking way more than I used to. People form habits like that, girl. Yeah. Man enough to tell you I was hurt that year. I'm not even Christian. I still went to church that year. Guess I just had to pretend that year.

Yeah. I'll never forget, and I'm going to share this story a gajillion times over. I almost met Drake back in 2009 at Warehouse Live, the original Warehouse Live. Me and my friend was going to sneak a hug, and then the bouncer came in between my friend and I and Drake, so it was not a part of God's plan. But me and Drake, we gonna link someday at some point in time. Wrapping up our Drake block on this feature Friday is Make Them Cry. I know I cried because I ain't get to touch him. Make Them Cry by Drake right here on The Vibe.

of unpacking. Sometimes I only see myself in my therapist's glasses, but I'm not taking it serious cause she's very attractive. I know it's a heavy decision to bury the hatchet. 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Then I sprinkle in a little

0: 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And this time, ask me to dig deeper, I'll gladly explain it. Yeah. Ice.
1: It's the vibe, the culture, and it's the day party with me, Nasheeba Lovelace. And on this feature Friday, we're rolling into our J. Cole block. First up is Nobody's Perfect by J. Cole featuring Missy Elliott right here on the vibe.

0: myself. My name is Cole, my nigga. Sometimes I brag like ho. 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My name is Cole. Sometimes I brag like ho.
1: That was Voluminati from Born Sinner by J. Cole. And up next in our J. Cole block, this is Wet Dreams by J. Cole from 2014's Forest Hills Drive. I really wish we had Forest Hills Drive and some other J. Cole songs, but Wet Dreams by J. Cole here on The Vibe.

0: assume we slang. 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
5: It's the Vibe, the culture, and it's the day party with me, Nasheeba Lovelace. And on this feature Friday, it's 12:01, so it's time for These Are My Thoughts. I really don't have any notes, anything to talk about in particular, aside from the fact that we have another emerging artist that will be in the studio today at 12:30. We've got Q Royal. He will be here at 12:30. He is going to be featured at one of our two Juneteenth celebrations that's happening on June 19th. We've got one event happening at the newly remodeled Emancipation Park, and then we have another event that's happening at the Miller Outdoor Theater. Q Royal will be performing at the Miller Outdoor Theater. Please be sure to stay tuned so you can catch his interview at 12:30. I don't know about y'all. I mean, I love being at Emancipation Park. I remember being at the Juneteenth celebration last year and seeing Yolanda Adams and Stokely, but I ain't gonna hold you. I'm looking forward to seeing Shantae Moore and Maze, so I'm definitely gonna be at Miller Theater. Anywho, that's all I've got for These Are My Thoughts for today, but stay tuned for Q Royal's interview that's coming up at 12:30. We are going to roll into our Twista block on this feature Friday. First up is Eyes a Player by Pimp C featuring Bun B and Zero and Twista here on The Vibe.

Slow Jams by Twista featuring Kanye West and Jamie Foxx. 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
1: Yeah. It's the vibe, the culture, and it's the day party with me, Nasheeba Lovelace, tongue-tied today. We are waiting on Q Royal. He is up next, but first, we are in our Kanye West block. First up is All Falls Down by Kanye West featuring Selena Johnson right here on the vibe.

That was Flashing Lights by Kanye West featuring Dwele right here on The Vibe. We are still in the middle of our Kanye West block on this Feature Friday. Aren't y'all so glad it's the weekend? The weekend makes me happy every time, and I've been graduated since a long time. Up next in our Kanye West block on this Feature Friday is Heard Him Say by Kanye West featuring Adam Levine. Levine? Levine. From Maroon 5. From Late Registration, right here.

I know it's Adam Levine, y'all. I don't know. I'm tongue twister, tongue tied, and I played some Twister earlier today. Up next in our Kanye West block on this Feature Friday is Heartless. This is from 808s and Heartbreaks. I remember everybody was split when 808s and Heartbreaks came out. People did not like Auto-Tune. Some people did not like Auto-Tune, yay. I rock with it. Heartless by Kanye West right here on The Vibe.

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That was Unpredictable by Jamie Foxx. I never get tired of that album. Technically, it's his second album, but people view it as his debut. 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

0: It's the vibe, the culture, and it's the day party with me, Nasheeba Lovelace. And as promised, we've got Q Royal here in the building.
1: What's up, everybody?
0: Please introduce yourself and tell the people, where are you from?
1: I'm Q Royal. I'm from Atlanta, but you know, I'm currently living here in Houston. So, yeah.
0: All right, ATL, stand up. People like to compare, especially nowadays, especially in 2026. Do you think that Houston and Atlanta are sisters, cousins, polar opposites? How would you describe?
1: I could say cousins.
0: Okay. First cousins, second cousins, play cousins.
1: I'll give it first cousins.
0: Okay.
1: Houston and Atlanta is actually still very different from one another, but, you know, it has some of its similarities, though.
0: Okay, good to know. You guys heard that from somebody who's from ATL. We are first cousins at best. All right, Q Royal, what is the origin behind your stage name?
1: So, I originally was the True Homie.
0: Okay.
1: And then it was a spinoff of my dad's alias, which was the Hood Homie. And then as time progressed and we learned our ancestry, we learned that we come from a lineage of royalty in Nigeria in a village in Ibom. My great-grandfather was the ruler when he was living. He had, like, a few wives and a whole bunch of kids.
0: Okay.
1: And I just so happened to be my dad's first son. My dad is his dad's first son, making us all princes. So I didn't want to be the True Homie anymore because I'm like, this is... I'm not a rapper. And
0: I was going to say that sounds like a rap moniker handle and not of an R&B singer. Okay.
1: Right. So it had a rapper vibe to it. So one day I'm like, I need to change it, but I wanted to incorporate my real name. So I was like, I am royalty. So Q Royal. And then it just stuck ever since.
0: Okay. Really nice origin story. So you're not just saying you royal, you are royalty. We've got a prince in the building with Q Royal. All right, Q Royal, describe your sound.
1: My sound is, I'll say it's very experimental. I like to experiment with different sounds and just different vibes. Like, whatever I'm feeling at that time, I feel like each song that I create kind of give people a glimpse of what I'm hearing in my head in that moment.
0: Okay.
1: If that makes sense.
0: Yes, it does. That reminds me of, and I know I'm jumping around with questions, but Michael Jackson, whenever he talks about being inspired, he's like, it comes from the sky. It'll be in my head. It'll be a harmony. It'll be a melody. Okay. Understood. So, well, coming to the next question, what are your top three favorite artists or influences in your life? Either or.
1: Michael Jackson.
0: Of course.
1: Janet Jackson.
0: Yes.
1: And
0: yes.
1: Brandy. Those are my top
0: three. The vocal Bible, as people like to say.
1: Yes, ma'am, she is. I was literally watching her Roots Festival performance today, and I'm like, man, I love her voice. It's amazing.
0: And she was doing, sitting up in my room at that lower register.
1: Yes.
0: And she was doing all these ad-libs while she was dancing. So she was hitting her cues.
1: Her
0: and I
1: runs.
0: Was like, the runs.
1: I want to be able to sing smooth like her one day. I got to get there. I still got some work to do, but
0: I would
1: love to get there.
0: I'm not mad at that top three at all. But first and foremost, Michael Jackson, I was checking some of your footage that you have on your Instagram. And it's definitely with the dance moves. Is Michael coded for sure.
1: Yeah.
0: But I do like how sonically, to me, it kind of sounds like pop meets Afro beats meets R&B. Is that kind of what you're
1: going
0: for?
1: I like to go for a fusion. You know, like I said, whatever I'm feeling at that moment is just, that's where I go. I may go super pop at one moment and then go super R&B and next. It's just whatever I'm feeling right then and there.
0: Okay, I feel that. And, you know, the crazy thing is that pop is like popular music. An R&B song can be a pop song, but a pop song can't be an R&B song.
1: Exactly.
0: And it does take, a certain specialty to make an R&B song a good, like, crossover pop song. Okay.
1: Exactly.
0: Okay. As an aspiring R&B singer, what makes you stand out from the rest, aside from the royalty backstory with your name?
1: What makes me stand out from the rest is I'm not trying to follow anyone else's blueprint. There's a lot of artists out that they look up to somebody and you can tell that they're trying to be the exact of who they look up to. Like, you can see the Michael Jackson inspiration, but I'm not walking around with a glove and wearing high waters and trying to be just like Michael Jackson. And I'm not a carbon copy of who Michael Jackson is. So that's what makes me different. People could, they can see the inspiration in me, but they could be like, but, you know, that's still Q Royal. That's me.
0: Right. We were just having that conversation, Zay and I, earlier this morning with Miss Nitra, who will be featured on her show on Sundays, about how Miss Nitra is very old school. So she's just like, well, people aren't singing anymore. People aren't being original anymore.
1: Right.
0: And you're right. I don't want to hear a copy-paste version of MJ.
1: Right.
0: I'd go hire an impersonator if I wanted to hear that.
1: And I don't even really like impersonators.
0: You think it's weird or just...
1: Like, when I was younger, I'm like, oh, that's cool. You know, they're keeping his name alive and everything. But then... once social media progressed and you got to see their lives a little more, you're like, bro, think you're Michael Jackson. Like, you're not.
0: A little bit of a DeLulu happening.
1: Yeah.
0: Okay, so you're not really honoring the greats. You think you've morphed into
1: the great. Once that money start coming in and they start, I've seen one with a humongous stage. I'm like, what is going on? Like, I think we lost the plot.
0: Okay, that's fair. You know, I think not all impersonators are made the same, but I feel you on that.
1: Yeah.
0: Do I want to dedicate my life to impersonating another artist, or should I be paving my own lane like how you've been doing with your music?
1: Right.
0: Understandable, understandable. Now, next question. What does Juneteenth mean to you?
1: Juneteenth means to me that's our people. That's our independence within America. And a lot of people, they like to look at Juneteenth as something that's not important. But you have people that is a huge part of building this country.
0: Right.
1: And with us gaining our independence on that day, I feel like they should just give it to us and just let us enjoy it. Let us make it something huge. It's supposed to be as big as the 4th of July.
0: America really has bigger whole, to black folks.
1: It right.
0: Really gonna be 100. Blood, sweat, and tears.
1: Exactly. Exactly.
0: And free labor and lives.
1: I mean, if it wasn't for us, I think the roads would be a very dangerous place. We wouldn't have the traffic light. So it's just like
0: another
1: know.
0: Black invention. Even yeah. though it's not Black History Month, but was it Black 365? Okay.
1: Exactly. So Juneteenth, I just think that it's a phenomenal thing for us because without it, we wouldn't be sitting here right now. And
0: you are
1: not
0: wouldn't
1: wrong. Be hosting this radio station.
0: You are not wrong.
1: Show right now, so.
0: We'd be somewhere else giving more blood, sweat, and tears.
1: Exactly.
0: And I am, thank God that we are not, but we still have a lot of work to do as a people, especially in 2026.
1: Yes,
0: but,
1: we do.
0: But I feel you on that. All right now, Q Royal, I am going to put you on the spot.
1: Okay.
0: Can you see? Sorry. The face that he made, I wish y'all could see. Now, can you sing a little something? And if you're wondering on what to sing, like this, Where Is the Love or Hypnotize?
1: You want me to sing one of those songs?
0: Sure, yes.
1: Like this, Where Is the Love or Hypnotize? Oh.
0: Hard to choose. They're all
1: hard
0: so
1: to
0: great.
1: Choose. Like this is not even something, it's not really like singing for real. It's more
0: okay.
1: Like melodic.
0: If you don't want to sing any of the three, just give me what you got. Whatever it is that you feel like you would like to sing in this moment. It could be one of your greats who you're inspired by, one of your original songs, whatever's clever.
1: I'll just do a little bit of Where Is the Love.
0: Okay.
1: I'll start somewhere in there. All right. Let's not waste more time. Please come back, come back, come back. You push your point or we went off track. Why? But B, you got to get back. No way. Just a little something.
0: Okay, all right. I'm not mad at it. Q Royal. And that was from...
1: Where's the Love?
0: Where Is the Love? definitely check out his music. It's like you said, it's a fusion. And your voice sounded like the track, but not like the synth added. It was very smooth. Definitely check out Q Royal. And last but not least, please tell the public where they can hear.
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0: Wherever you're living in the digital sky.
1: So my Instagram is official Q Royal and my TikTok is Q Royal official. So y'all can find me there.
0: All right. Well, thank you so much for joining us today here on The Day Party on The Vibe with me, Nasheeba Lovelace. You guys can see Q Royal. He will be featured as a part of the new Vibes Showcase at one of our two Juneteenth celebrations. He will be featured at the Miller Outdoor Theater celebration. He will be featured on the Plaza stage between 5 and 7 p.m. Please come and celebrate with us and see some talented people, including Q Royal.
1: Yes, ma'am.
0: Thank you so much for being here. Anything else you'd like to say to the people on this Feature Friday?
1: I will say the visuals. There's two visuals coming out for like this month. So just stay tuned. Both of them are amazing.
0: Okay, two drops, two videos for like this. Okay, guys, you guys heard it here first from Q Royal. Be sure to check him out and follow him on socials. We are going to jump back into our Jamie Foxx playlist on this Feature Friday. Up next, we have DJ Play a Love Song by Jamie Foxx featuring Twista right here on The Vibe.

It's the vibe, the culture, and it's the day party with me, Nasheeba Lovelace. We are going to keep the R&B vibes going. Up next is The Dream. We are in our The Dream block. First up is Shawty is a 10 by The Dream here on The Vibe.

that's Rocking That Thing by The Dream. Fall in love, yeah. Up next in our The Dream block on this Feature Friday is I Love Your Girl by The Dream right here on The Vibe.

That was Falsetto by The Dream, and wrapping up our The Dream block on this feature Friday is his latest single, Bring That Body by The Dream, right here on The Vibe.

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1: It's The Vibe, the culture, and it's the day party with me, Nasheeba Lovelace. And on this feature Friday, we're rolling into our Neo block. First up is So Sick, I Never Get Tired of This Song. This is So Sick by Neo from In My Own Words, right here on The Vibe.

This is Sexy Love by Neo, one of my favorites from his debut album. No, no, you're mine. Sexy, my sexy love. Up next in our Neo block on this Feature Friday, another one of my favorites by Neo. Just one touch. Miss Independent. Now, this thought crossed my mind yesterday. Would I consider Miss Independent to be a soca song? Maybe. But that Ramping Shop is definitely a dance hall track, at least. Miss Independent by Neo, right here on The Vibe.

was Talk That Talk by Rihanna featuring Jay-Z. And if you haven't realized by now, we are in our Rihanna block to wrap up today's show on this Feature Friday. Also from Rated R, and I feel like this is one of her very much underrated albums. Talk That Talk to Me, yeah, is Rude Boy. Also from Rated R by Rihanna right here on The Vibe.

0: That's how we ball out.
1: That was Pour It Up by Rihanna. And up next in our Rihanna block on this feature Friday is Needed Me from Anti right here on The Vibe.
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6: It's the vibe, the culture, and it's the day party with me, Nasheeba Lovelace, and it's 2 o'clock, 2:01 actually. So unfortunately, it's time for me to end the show, but not before I do my 1 minute positive affirmation. Let's go. I am so loved. I am so loved. I am not perfect, and that's okay. I am not perfect, and that's okay. I am beautiful and kind. I am beautiful and kind. I am radiant. I am radiant. I believe in myself. I believe in myself. I am not afraid to try, even if I mess up. I am not afraid to try, even if I mess up. I am not afraid to try, even if I mess up. I am not afraid to try, even if I mess up. I've been tongue twisted and tongue tied all day, y'all. So I had to give the alternative positive affirmation for today. Once again, big up to my fellow co-worker Zay and for Q Royal for stopping by. He was the emerging artist that we interviewed today. He's still here in the studio because we've been yapping and talking about music this whole time. But thank you all for joining me today on this Feature Friday. Stay cool, stay hydrated, and enjoy your weekend. I know I will. And to wrap up our Rihanna block is Sex With Me from Anti and my favorite off that album by Rihanna right here on The Vibe.

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1: Who you with?
0: On the couch with my favorite Santa. 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

0: Hey, you. Late nights, we set a different type of vibe. Sit back, relax, or Netflix and chill. You know what I mean. 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
1: 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He's thinking they be good to face in the still can't find a

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2: 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Oh, it's a vibe. 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

0: guy's a girl, then a guy we trust like this. 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Writing wrongs till they come with royalties and pub too.
1: Where you at?
0: At the house with it, watching Santa's.
1: Who you with?
0: On the couch with my favorite Santa. I was about to, but you convinced us. Should I decorate her walls or log off to Pinterest? 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
0: Y'all threw some rocks at me. I threw back asteroids. Y'all crazy.

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0: Hey you. 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